Yeah, you're starting to trickle back in. But I don't wanna fall down the rabbit hole.

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bright, you're awful smart. I must admit, you broke my heart. The awful truth, it's really sad. I must admit,

You had the cards, I must admit. You were awful smart. The awful truth is awful sad, I must admit. I was awful